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12: You can expect a lot of sunshine out there for the rest of today. High temperatures in the low 60s and light winds. Tonight, becoming mostly cloudy. A couple of light showers passing through the area with a low of 47. Tomorrow, partly or mostly sunny, breezy, and warmer, all the way up to 73. Wednesday, mostly sunny, breezy, high 69. I'm 9 News meteorologist Justin Lowe.
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5: You can expect a lot of sunshine out there for the rest of today. High temperatures in the low 60s and light winds. Tonight, becoming mostly cloudy. A couple of light showers passing through the area with a low of 47. Tomorrow, partly or mostly sunny, breezy, and warmer, all the way up to 73. Wednesday, mostly sunny, breezy, high 69. I'm 9 News meteorologist Justin Lowe.
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7: You can expect a lot of sunshine out there for the rest of today. High temperatures in the low 60s and light winds. Tonight, becoming mostly cloudy. A couple of light showers passing through the area with a low of 47. Tomorrow, partly or mostly sunny, breezy, and warmer, all the way up to 73. Wednesday, mostly sunny, breezy, high 69. I'm 9 News meteorologist Justin Lowe.
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6: You can expect a lot of sunshine out there for the rest of today. High temperatures in the low 60s and light winds. Tonight, becoming mostly cloudy. A couple of light showers passing through the area with a low of 47. Tomorrow, partly or mostly sunny, breezy, and warmer, all the way up to 73. Wednesday, mostly sunny, breezy, high 69. I'm 9 News meteorologist Justin Lowe.
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London, Paris, paradise. 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And damn.

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That sunset, cliffs by the sea, and the night rolled in. And you still talk about that moon that I can't recall.

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5: You can expect a lot of sunshine out there for the rest of today. High temperatures in the low 60s and light winds. Tonight, becoming mostly cloudy. A couple of light showers passing through the area with a low of 47. Tomorrow, partly or mostly sunny, breezy, and warmer, all the way up to 73. Wednesday, mostly sunny, breezy, high 69. I'm 9 News meteorologist Justin Lowe.
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0: It's your forecast on 101.9 WDEZ.
5: You can expect a lot of sunshine out there for the rest of today. High temperatures in the low 60s and light winds. Tonight becoming mostly cloudy. A couple of light showers passing through the area with a low of 47. Tomorrow partly or mostly sunny, breezy, and warmer all the way up to 73. Wednesday mostly sunny, breezy, high 69. I'm 9 News meteorologist Justin Lowe.
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4: It's your forecast on 101.9 WDEZ.
8: You can expect a lot of sunshine out there for the rest of today. High temperatures in the low 60s and light winds. Tonight, becoming mostly cloudy. A couple of light showers passing through the area with a low of 47. Tomorrow, partly or mostly sunny, breezy, and warmer, all the way up to 73. Wednesday, mostly sunny, breezy, high 69. I'm 9 News meteorologist Justin Lowe.
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1: You can expect a lot of sunshine out there for the rest of today. High temperatures in the low 60s and light winds. Tonight, becoming mostly cloudy. A couple of light showers passing through the area with a low of 47. Tomorrow, partly or mostly sunny, breezy, and warmer, all the way up to 73. Wednesday, mostly sunny, breezy, high 69. I'm 9 News meteorologist Justin Lowe.
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5: You can expect a lot of sunshine out there for the rest of today. High temperatures in the low 60s and light winds. Tonight, becoming mostly cloudy. A couple of light showers passing through the area with a low of 47. Tomorrow, partly or mostly sunny, breezy, and warmer, all the way up to 73. Wednesday, mostly sunny, breezy, high 69. I'm 9 News meteorologist Justin Lowe.
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7: Just a few hazy cirrus clouds will be passing through the sky today. Otherwise, it'll be plenty of blue skies, breezy conditions, and warming up to 73. Tonight, a few scattered clouds and a low of 48. Tomorrow, sunny and a little bit breezy yet with a high around 70. Then maybe a few sprinkles on Wednesday night. I'm 9 News meteorologist Justin Lowe.
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day, Potts Farm was a place to go. 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
1: Just a few hazy cirrus clouds will be passing through the sky today. Otherwise, it'll be plenty of blue skies, breezy conditions, and warming up to 73. Tonight, a few scattered clouds and a low of 48. Tomorrow, sunny and a little bit breezy yet with a high around 70. Then maybe a few sprinkles on Wednesday night. I'm 9 News meteorologist Justin Lowe.
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3: 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I connected with Dan Hintz. He's one of the owners of Hintz Farm, located in Pickett, Wisconsin, and he shared with me that now they are monitoring the health of their young calves.
4: So we are using the Cow Manager Activity Tracker system, and that's earlier this year, we started tracking, putting them on the calves about 5 days of age, and watching them grow and everything. 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
3: Dan shares certain items that they're keeping an eye on when tracking the health of their young calves.
4: 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Once they start to get calf pellets in them more, that's where they'll start to develop their stomach, nabomasin and everything.
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4: You can enjoy a breezy and warm day for this Tuesday with mostly sunny skies, a high of 73. Tonight, a few scattered clouds and not too cold, lows in the upper 40s. For tomorrow, another sunny day, breezy, highs in the upper 60s to low 70s. That's the WDEZ forecast. I'm 9 News meteorologist Justin Lowe.
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0: Detlef Langley, Loving Life Again on 101.9 WDEZ. Good morning, Brian and Michaela.
1: Good morning.
0: Michaela, you're not going to believe what I found yesterday.
1: What did you find?
0: An extra pair of tickets for Sugarland.
1: No way!
0: One last pair of tickets that we're going to give away this morning.
1: What are you going to do? Are you going to you know, throw them in the air and make it rain with them?
0: Well, there's only two tickets, so light sprinkle at best.
1: But, I think you mean you're going to give them to somebody.
0: Yes, we should give them away, don't you think?
1: I think so. Somebody deserving.
0: All right, so we're gonna give you a chance to win these tickets after 7 o'clock. Make sure you're listening for Sugarland one last time for your chance to win tickets. The show's Friday already.
1: Wow. Yeah. That's going to be awesome.
0: Yeah,
1: I'm really
0: sure
1: jealous.
0: Is.
1: I want to go, but, you know, I have plans that day.
0: Exactly, yeah. So our tickets are your tickets, so make sure you're listening for Sugarland after 7 o'clock. We've got your first chance to win this morning with trivia coming up next.
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5: That defund the police radical Rebecca Cook's running again.
6: Yeah, for a third time. And now she's part of the socialist crowd. You see she endorsed that radical from New York, Zohran Mamdani?
5: Doesn't surprise me. Defunding the police and socialism go hand in hand. What I don't get is how a waitress can afford to run for Congress 5 years in a row.
6: Well, waiting tables is just what she wants us to see. 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
5: So Rebecca Cook's not really a waitress. She works for groups that want to defund the police, attack law enforcement, and sides with socialists?
6: Yep, pretty much the opposite of what Wisconsin needs.
5: You can say that again. We're not in New York, and I'm not voting for socialists.
6: They're just crazy.
5: And dangerous.
7: I'm Derek Van Orden, candidate for Congress, and I approve this message.
6: Paid for by Van Orden for Congress.
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0: That's Chris Young in Voices on Great Country 101.9 WDEZ. Brian and Michaela.
1: Good morning. All, you know what that means.
0: It's time for trivia.
1: It is time for trivia. I want to thank Tower Cafe over here, right near the studio, actually.
0: Right in the Dudley Tower, yeah.
1: Yeah, awesome.
0: $10 gift card you can win if you can tell us the correct answer for trivia.
1: That's right. The question is, we spend 45 hours a year talking about this. What is it?
0: 715-842-1019. You know the answer. We'll give you a $10 gift card to Tower Cafe in Wausau. We spend 45 hours a year talking about what?

0: 101.9 WDEZ, it's Jordan Davis, and Turn This Truck Around. Good morning, Brian and Michaela.
1: Good morning. Looking for the answer for trivia this morning. Up for grabs a $10 gift card to Tower Cafe here in Wausau. And the question is, we spend 45 hours a year talking about this. What is it?
0: And you do have to call in with your answer. Some people are trying to text it, but you do need to call in. To make it fair, first person to call with the correct answer will win. WDEZ, good morning. What's your guess?
2: Good morning, Brian. Is it the weather?
0: 45 hours a year talking about the weather. Do you know what the weather is today?
2: It's going to be nice. I like fall.
0: It is. It's going to be really nice. Mostly sunny, breezy, and warm. 73 today. So that'll be nice, huh?
1: Yeah.
2: It's going to be gorgeous. Look, we're talking about it now.
0: I know. Yeah. We should talk about the weather more, shouldn't we?
1: Right. 73 with a chance of a $10 gift card to Tower Cafe, because you're right.
0: Whoa! Congratulations.
2: Thank you.
0: You bet. Yeah, $10 gift card to Tower Cafe is yours. Congratulations.
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1: Here's what's trending at WDEZ. Americans are relying on buy now, pay later plans like never before, spending over $160 billion using the services last year. Economists say rising prices on daily essentials are driving the trend, with people even using four-part payment plans to cover monthly rent. Financial experts are warning consumers to watch out for the fine print and late fees. Now that fall temperatures are dropping in central Wisconsin, summer walks are officially giving way to the viral trend of cozy cardio. Cozy cardio is all about low-intensity movement at home, like walking in place, dancing to a playlist, or riding a stationary bike in your sweatpants while watching your favorite show. Fitness trainers say spending just 15 to 20 minutes moving in your living room is a great, low-stress way to hit your weekly exercise goals without stepping foot in the cold. The Milwaukee Brewers are just one win away from advancing, and they've got a chance to finish the job tonight out in California. After sweeping the first two games of the National League Division Series at American Family Field, the crew heads to Petco Park to take on the San Diego Padres for Game 3. The first pitch is set for 8:30 p.m.
0: Mostly sunny, breezy, and warm today with a high 73. A few scattered clouds and not too cold tonight. Overnight low 48. Right now it's 50. Morgan Wallen. I got better at WDEZ.

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1: Good morning.
0: Congratulations to Tammy from Mozenie. She knew the answer for trivia that we spend way too much time talking about the weather.
1: Especially in the Midwest, I feel like. Because for us, it's like, you know, unless you're in the dead of winter or the middle of summer, it's unpredictable. You know,
0: like, it is.
1: It's either, you know, if you're, like I said, one extreme or the other, but, you know, when it comes to fall, spring, you're like, yeah, the temperature is going to change 50 different times today. So,
0: exactly. Just during the day itself.
1: Yeah, exactly. I had to dress my kids in like 5 layers today because it's going to start out, they're going to be freezing walking to the bus. And then by what, the time they're at recess?
0: Yeah.
1: It's going to be 73.
0: Yeah. Yeah.
1: So I'm like, okay, we're going to just be peeling off 5 layers throughout the day here. Okay.
0: But it's going to be a beautiful day.
1: Yes.
0: And we got to take every one of those beautiful days we get right now.
1: Absolutely.
0: The colors are absolutely amazing. Oh. I think we're about like 80, 85% right now.
1: Oh, I know it. I'm like, you know, and that's what I did on, I think it was Friday night. Friday night or Saturday night. I can't remember. Saturday night. I'm like, okay, we're at like peak color season right now, you know, and so I really want to see the colors. So we took a drive up to Tomahawk and back. Well, of course, we went to go eat at Outboards. I love Outboards. Uh-huh. And then we drove back and I'm like, I really wanted to see those bright colors. And you did something this weekend too, right?
0: Yeah, we did the chairlift.
1: Oh, I've never done that.
0: Yeah, it's pretty cool.
1: Okay. I would like to try it sometime, maybe next year.
0: Yeah, I think it goes on to the end of October or
1: something.
0: Okay. But it's pretty cool. I mean, it's the colors were pretty good.
1: Mm-hmm.
0: And, you just ride the chairlift up and down and
1: that's it.
0: You get down off at the top and you walk around and do whatever up there. We went up to the top of the tower.
1: Yeah. Oh, yeah. The one you can walk up.
0: Yeah. Just,
1: yeah.
0: Yeah. So it was a good time for sure.
1: Awesome.
0: A lot of people there. It was,
1: I bet.
0: It's good to see. Yep.
1: Very cool.
0: All right. So coming up, 45 minutes from now-ish, we've got your first name for Luke Bryan's Crash My Playa boarding call. 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
1: Ooh, how fun is that? Yeah, so tonight, you don't even have to listen to your name. You can just go there.
0: Exactly. Well, you need to listen for your name if I pull your name.
1: Well, that's true.
0: You don't have to do anything.
1: Right.
0: Coming out 5:30 to 7 tonight. 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

0: All right.
1: Yeah, let's get some birthday celebrations going on.
0: Rock on. We have a lot today. Just so you know, we got about 8 birthdays today. Gene Reimer from Arpin. Damian Henry from Bowler. Ivy Bergman from Colby. Patty Bauman from Edgar. Pamela Bainke from Marathon. Karen Berg from Merrill. Maya Crump from Spencer. And Carly Schill from Wausau.
1: Wow, that is a lot of birthdays. Also, big shout out, birthday shout out to Haley Deers, who did not sign up for the birthday club. Haley, I don't know why.
0: Haley.
1: I know.
0: Happy birthday and happy get your booty in gear signing up for the birthday club.
1: So everybody's qualified to win the $20 gift card to Marathon Feed Retail Store except for Haley. Because she didn't sign up for the birthday club.
0: Haley.
1: But we'll still celebrate with her. How about that?
0: Okay.
1: Yeah. All right. So big happy birthday, everybody celebrating. 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
1: Good morning.
0: So coming up in about a half hour, we're going to announce a first name today for Luke Bryan's Crash My Playa boarding call.
1: Yes, that's right. When you hear your name, you have 30 minutes to text your full name and address to be able to qualify. 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
1: We want you to go so bad that we're trying to give you all these chances.
0: Yeah, Sean's Mirage tonight. I'll be there from 5:30 to 7. What a cool place. They won the Barstool Brackets this year as well.
1: That's right. That was so fun. They're awesome people there. So make sure you go check them out because it's really cool. They have a whole like giant beach theme. Like they have a giant beach painting. The bar is like a little ocean water.
0: It's like you're sitting right at the beach.
1: Yeah, it's really cool. If you've never been, definitely go check it out and visit Brian and register for a bonus chance to qualify.
0: Going to pick 10 qualifiers tonight, and then you're going to be out tomorrow afternoon, 3:30 to 5. Jim Creshaw Jewelers for another 10 qualifiers.
1: Yes, that's right. That's going to be awesome. Come visit me at Jim Creshaw Jewelers for another bonus chance. And like Brian said, locally owned Slumberland Furniture, Stevens Point, Marshfield, and Wausau give you bonus chances also.
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11: You can enjoy a breezy and warm day for this Tuesday with mostly sunny skies, a high of 73. Tonight, a few scattered clouds and not too cold, lows in the upper 40s. For tomorrow, another sunny day, breezy, highs in the upper 60s to low 70s. That's the WDEZ forecast. I'm 9 News meteorologist Justin Lowe.
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0: You could have 1, 2, 3, 4, 15 margaritas if you wanted. Right on the beach. Unlimited food and drink. Luke Bryan.
1: Moon Palace Cancun.
0: Right?
1: Oh!
0: Like, seriously, we can't stress enough how exciting this trip is going to be.
1: I'm so jealous. Like, that's going to be awesome. Whoever wins this is going to have the time of their life.
0: Uh-huh.
1: Oh, my. Beachside performances, too.
0: Yeah.
1: Like, not even just a concert from these people, but, like, beachside concert. Luke Bryan, Thomas Rhett, Hardy, Brothers Osborne, Brett Young, Dustin Lynch. I mean, seriously.
0: And you don't have to pay for your food or drinks. It's all included.
1: Ooh, I know. That's right? The best.
0: All right. We're about 17 minutes away from our next qualifier. It's Toby now on WDEZ.

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0: Morgan Wallen, Ben by now on WDEZ. It's Brian and Michaela.
1: Good morning.
0: So with flu season here and cold season.
1: Oh, gosh, don't remind me.
0: Where do you think the germiest places that you could go?
1: You know, I think our minds or our brains want to go straight to, like, the bathroom or something. But it's crazy because that's one of the least common places for that.
0: Correct.
1: Isn't that crazy? Like, it seems dirty, but sometimes some of the germiest places are places we wouldn't even think of as dirty.
0: So what would you think is the place that you go to? Not like room or anything like that. The place you go to that's the germiest place.
1: Like not a room, you said?
0: Correct.
1: I would say like door handles.
0: No, a place you go to. You don't go to a door handle.
1: Well, I don't know. Like, you mean like a town or like what do you mean?
0: Like a grocery store or something like that. Like, what do you think the place people visit?
1: Schools.
0: Schools, you think, are the germiest?
1: Yeah.
0: No.
1: No?
0: No.
1: Dang it.
0: Can you help Michaela out?
1: Yeah, what is
0: what do you think is the germiest place?
1: Germiest, yeah. I would say kids, because I can just picture them like, you know,
0: right?
1: Like.
0: Yes, please don't do that again on the air. 715-842-1019. What do you think the germiest place to go to? 715-842-1019.
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0: As Low Cash and Love This Life on WDEZ, Brian and Michaela.
1: Oh my gosh. So, germiest places or the germiest place?
0: The germiest place you can go and visit.
1: And I said school and you said no.
0: Not a school. Ryan says Walmart. Nope, not Walmart.
1: Tracy says a restaurant.
0: Not a restaurant. Michaela doesn't know the answer to this yet.
1: I know. I legit don't. Not off the air, nothing. Like, I have no idea.
0: Yeah. Not a gas station, not a restaurant. Texts are coming in. WDEZ, good morning. What do you think?
2: Is it a hospital?
0: It's not a hospital.
1: Oh. That's a good guess, though.
0: Yeah, you're kind of on the right track, but it's not a hospital.
2: Alrighty. Well, you guys have a great day.
1: Thank you. You too.
0: So, we're not giving anything away for this. This isn't trivia. We do trivia earlier in the morning.
1: Yeah, this is just for fun.
0: Just seeing who can actually get the answer right.
1: Yeah.
0: Because there's a lot of, Amy says grocery stores. No, not grocery stores either. Where do you think? 715-842-1019. Right now, though, we need to announce our next name for Luke Bryan's Crash My Playa with a boarding call.
1: Yes, today is Tuesday the 6th, and we are looking for, are you ready for it?
0: Yep.
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0: All right, Amanda Huff. 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
2: Good morning.
1: Still trying to find out what is the germiest place.
2: I know.
1: It's interesting to see what people are thinking.
2: Yeah, I love Ariel's comment. She goes, wait. Airport.
1: Wait, Ariel. No, it's not the airport.
2: Oh.
1: Eric says the dentist. No, not the dentist.
2: Daycare?
1: No, not daycare either. It's not the office. Somebody says it at your office. What do you think it is?
3: Church.
1: No, it's not church either.
3: Okay, thank you.
1: Wow, there's a lot of guesses. Yeah, not a subway, somebody said.
2: Kitchen dishcloth, someone said.
1: It's not when you visit the kitchen dishcloth.
2: When you go visit.
1: Brittany says, is it a hotel? No, it's not a hotel either.
2: Ooh.
1: Wow, all right. Well, there you go.
2: Well, what the heck? This is a mystery.
1: I know the answer.
2: I know.
1: I think I might be the only one in central Wisconsin that knows the answer.
2: I know. I'm like, well.
1: Kaylee, no, it's not restaurants.
2: The emergency room, someone says? That would be a hospital,
1: no,
2: I guess.
1: No, not the emergency room or a walk-in clinic.
2: Mm-hmm. Not the waiting room.
1: Where do you think? 715-842-1019. 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
10: Here's what's trending at WDEZ. Americans are relying on buy now, pay later plans like never before, spending over $160 billion using the services last year. Economists say rising prices on daily essentials are driving the trend, with people even using four-part payment plans to cover monthly rent. Financial experts are warning consumers to watch out for the fine print and late fees. Now that fall temperatures are dropping in central Wisconsin, summer walks are officially giving way to the viral trend of cozy cardio. Cozy cardio is all about low-intensity movement at home, like walking in place, dancing to a playlist, or riding a stationary bike in your sweatpants while watching your favorite show. Fitness trainers say spending just 15 to 20 minutes moving in your living room is a great, low-stress way to hit your weekly exercise goals without stepping foot in the cold. The Milwaukee Brewers are just one win away from advancing, and they've got a chance to finish the job tonight out in California. After sweeping the first two games of the National League Division Series at American Family Field, the crew heads to Petco Park to take on the San Diego Padres for Game 3. The first pitch is set for 8:30 p.m.
11: Mostly sunny, breezy, and warm today with a high 73. A few scattered clouds and not too cold tonight. Overnight low 48. Right now it's 50 with Tucker Wetmore. 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
1: Good morning.
0: Talking germs this morning. Germiest places to be, especially with cold and flu season going on.
1: Yeah, and a lot of people are texted in because, you know, you had the answer.
0: Yes, I've got the answer.
1: You tell me what it is.
0: Nope.
1: So we're all trying to guess here. A lot of people are texting in public restrooms, they're saying.
0: No. We're talking the germiest places. What are the germiest place to go?
1: Yeah. Lindsay says the inside of your car.
0: It's not your car. No.
1: Or a laundromat.
0: No, Brody, it's not that specific restaurant. We're not going to name on the air. But that's pretty funny. Hair salon. Dawn says no, not the hair salon.
1: Oh, man.
0: Let's go to the phones. Maybe somebody on the phones will know. WDEZ, what do you think?
2: Hi. Is it a nursing home?
0: No, it's not a nursing home either. No, I think they try to keep those things pretty sterile.
2: I don't know. I work there.
1: Keyword is try.
0: I don't know. I work there. She said, wow, okay. No, it's not a nursing home.
2: Okay, thanks.
0: Hi, WDEZ. Good morning.
3: Is it a pharmacy?
0: A pharmacy you think is the germiest? 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
0: 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You are correct.
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0: What's your name?
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0: All right, Amanda. 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

0: 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Brian and Michaela at 7:43. Good morning.
1: Good morning.
0: We have more tickets for Sugarland, our absolute last pair. The show is going on Friday.
1: Yeah, because you went digging around and you found an extra pair, didn't you?
0: Yes, we have one last pair.
1: Yeah.
0: So when you hear Sugarland before 8 o'clock, you're going to want to be call number 9. We'll hook you up with our last pair of tickets. Right now, it's Jason Aldean. He's burning it down on WDEZ.

0: 101.9 WDEZ. It's Post Malone and Luke Combs. Guy for that, Brian and Michaela. Good morning.
1: Good morning. Oh, so, good morning.
0: We've got your tickets for Sugarland. You heard Sugarland just a few minutes ago. And we're looking for caller number 9, WDEZ. Hello, who's this?
2: My name is Amy Keys. I'm calling from Stevens Point.
0: Amy and Stevens Point, you are going to Sugarland.
2: Oh, my goodness. I was taking a shot at this.
1: Oh, well, it's your lucky day. You're going to go see the show on Friday. They're coming to the Rest Center. It's their, what tour is it now?
0: It's the Ride or Die Tour, and you got tickets.
2: Wow. Okay, that's awesome.
0: Congratulations. You're going to be joining a bunch of other listeners from WDEZ. Going to be hanging out there at the Rest Center in Green Bay Friday night with WDEZ.
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1: Hey, it's Michaela from WDEZ. We got Olivia back in studio, and can you believe we're already approaching the end of fall soon?
6: The secret to life is not to blink, and fall does go by so quickly. We close for the season on October 31st on Halloween, so you definitely want to get out there, enjoy the beautiful colors, the wonderful scents of fall, and just have fun, make memories.
1: Oh, absolutely. Plus, you're going to want to

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5: You can enjoy a breezy and warm day for this Tuesday with mostly sunny skies, a high of 73. Tonight, a few scattered clouds and not too cold, lows in the upper 40s. For tomorrow, another sunny day, breezy, highs in the upper 60s to low 70s. That's the WDEZ forecast. I'm 9 News meteorologist Justin Lowe.

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0: 101.9 WDEZ. It's Ella Langley, loving life again. Good morning, Brian and Michaela.
1: Oh, good morning.
0: We've got you. We want to send you to enjoy fall at Helene's Hilltop Orchard. We've got a four-pack of pick-and-play passes right now if you want to go.
1: Absolutely. Seriously, I can't stress this enough. It doesn't matter how old you are, how many people are going, you know, your sister's cousin's best friend twice removed. I mean, seriously, they have something for absolutely everybody. They got the treats. They got the apple cider donuts, hot apple dumplings. They got cinnamon ice cream, craft beer, wine, a whole wine cellar.
0: They've got the whole place for the kids to play.
1: Oh,
0: they've got the wagon rides you can do, and just a great time. They still have the cow train there, too, don't they?
1: They sure do.
0: Oh, and I love the cow train.
1: Isn't it fun? I know, right? Not that I still ride it or anything.
0: Exactly, right?
1: Yeah. No, I was just based off my kids' faces. And they also have a pumpkin patch, and it's, like, revamped this year. They have a ton of, if you like taking pictures, if you're like me, and you like taking pictures of, you know, oh, go stand over here by this, it's cute. Yeah, you're going to be there all day because they have so many photo ops.
0: Yeah, there's lots of photo areas there as well. So Helene's Hilltop Orchard, it's on Quarter Road in Merrill. We've got a four-pack of pick-and-play passes going to number four. Caller number four right now, 715-842-1019.
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10: You can enjoy a breezy and warm day for this Tuesday with mostly sunny skies, a high of 73. Tonight, a few scattered clouds and not too cold, lows in the upper 40s. For tomorrow, another sunny day, breezy, highs in the upper 60s to low 70s. That's the WDEZ forecast. I'm 9 News meteorologist Justin Lowe.
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1: Good morning.
0: Congratulations, Brittany from Weston, going to Helene's Hilltop Orchard. Says she's been there with the kids before and they absolutely love it.
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0: 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Billy Currington and must be doing something right. Good morning. It's Brian and Michaela.
1: Must be. You must be doing something right.
0: Right. I saw an article about how to jazz up your trunk or treating if you're participating in any trunk or treating.
1: Oh, yeah. I love the trunk or treating.
0: That's what I was going to ask. Like, when you with your kids, do you go trick or treating? Do you go trunk or treating? Like, do you do it all? Or what do you prefer?
1: We try to hit all the fun for any holiday, not just Halloween, but yeah, we try to hit all the events in the area that we possibly can. I'm one of those parents that really try to get them out. So if there's a trunk or treating, we go. We try to go trick or treating. We try to go, you know, to the Halloween parties and harvest fests and things like that.
0: So you're just trying to scavenge free candy and pumpkins. No. Is that what you're saying? That's what I'm hearing.
1: More like I'm just not a homebody, and I like to get my kids out and about, and I don't like, you know, to just
0: get
1: sit
0: some
1: at home.
0: Free candy from people.
1: That too.
0: Because you've got to check the candy to make sure it's safe for the kids.
1: Exactly. Right? I got to taste test every piece. Yep.
0: At my grandson's birthday party, his first birthday party over the weekend.
1: Oh, yeah.
0: And with it being in October, they did a Halloween themed.
1: Sure.
0: And I got to man one of the trick-or-treating stations in the backyard. There's like five different stations.
1: Oh my gosh, cool.
0: Crawl up to the top of the play area, get the treats up there, and then slide down. And then it came over by me.
1: Oh.
0: Yeah. It was actually pretty cool. The kids absolutely loved it.
1: Oh my God. That sounds like a kid's dream. Yeah.
0: Oh, yeah. It was my dream, too. It was so much fun because I had a big bucket of candy in front of me.
1: Ooh.
0: Yeah. I had to make sure it was safe for the kids as well.
1: Right. I was going to say that's like a test of self-control, but really you were doing your job. You were, candy security.
0: I did it for the kids.
1: I took one for the team.
0: I took one for the team, and I did it for the kids. And I tested every piece of candy, like all the different kinds of candies, before the kids got them, even though they were purchased from the store.
1: Yeah.
0: And I just wanted to make sure they were safe for the kids.
1: just in case. You just never know.
0: See, I would prefer, two things. I prefer the trunk or treating.
1: Okay.
0: Like when I would take my kids. Because it's all right there in one area. Just whip around and you're all good to go.
1: Sure.
0: But there's always super long lines. It depends. Yeah, most of the time there is.
1: I guess if I had to choose one, I mean, we hit up both for sure. We do all of it. But if I had to choose, I think I would say trick-or-treating, only because my kids are definitely my kids. They're really into the spooky, you know, thing. And so they like to go at nighttime. They like to see, because some people really go all out with the trick-or-treating, and they put on like almost a performance sometimes. You know, they'll be dressed up. They have music going. They have Thriller. You know, they have like the cauldrons with the smoke and everything and the different lights. So some people really go all out, and that's really cool to see. So we tried it. Some people were giving out like hot chocolate last year. So sometimes that's not even candy. They give out treats.
0: Jello
1: for the
0: shots.
1: I got like fireball shots.
0: Yeah.
1: From these houses. And it's really cool. It's like some of these houses and neighborhoods are just beautiful, immaculate. I like to walk around just to see the houses. I'm like, oh, I love that house.
0: That's right. I forgot your window peeper.
1: Yeah, it's the window peeper.
0: Yes.
1: Exactly. So even though I do
0: Why are you going and looking in people's windows? Oh, it's part of my costume. I'm
1: going
0: peeper.
1: As the window peeper.
0: Exactly.
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9: Hey folks, it's Rebecca Cook running for Congress here in Wisconsin's 3rd Congressional District. Today I had a conversation with a local mom here in Menominee about her experience with local hospital closures.
10: Yeah, I found out from my hairdresser that the labor and delivery unit had closed. It was a bit of a surprise to find out that you couldn't have a baby in this town.
9: That drive? When you're in labor?
10: Yes, was horrendous.
9: No, absolutely. We need to keep our rural hospitals open.
10: Yeah, it's a real shame that Derek Van Orden voted along with cutting Medicaid access and the impacts that would have on healthcare access.
9: Yeah. In Congress, I want to expand the ACA tax credit premium, pass a public option, and finally, I want to expand Medicare to cover vision, dental, and hearing. People shouldn't go broke to be able to afford their health care. It's just common sense. I'm Rebecca Cook, candidate for Congress, and I approve this message, paid for by Cook for Congress.
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0: Lorna Lena with Chase Matthew there on My Exes on 101.9 WDEZ. Good morning.
1: Good morning. Good, beautiful, sunny, bright morning, because it is gorgeous out there. It's going to be a beautiful day.
0: Yes, we were talking about trick-or-treating or trunk-or-treating. What's the best to do? What you prefer, 715-842-1019. Stacy says you should check out the McDill Elementary School Student Council trunk-or-treat in Plover. 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Not only do you help support Student Council, you also get candy and a potato.
1: Oh, Stacy, that is cool. I'm sorry, that wins.
0: You had me at candy, but you sold me at a potato.
1: Who wouldn't want a potato?
0: Right?
1: That is awesome. That is just like the best thing ever.
0: Bag full of candy and a potato. So, like, if my kids were trick-or-treating, or back in the day, if I was trick-or-treating, and I'd get a potato, it'd be like, this is the best score ever. Like,
1: right?
0: Legit.
1: Right? Yeah. Seriously, we should do things like that. Like, just fun things like that. I love when they change it up. Because candy is, like, you get so much of it. And it's like, ugh. Like, it makes my stomach hurt, honestly, just thinking of all the candy that we get. Why not change it up and put something in there like potato? That's amazing.
0: Yeah, maybe we'll do that. We'll get a sack of potatoes. We'll send Michaela out on the corner again. Hey, trick or potato.
1: Trick or potato.
0: Yep.
1: Trick or tater treat.
0: Yep, come on out and that's it. But the tater's the treat, so you can't do tater treat.
1: Oh.
0: So.
1: No, I mean like, yeah, the tater is the treat.
0: Oh,
1: so
0: that's
1: like
0: it.
1: Tater.
0: So there's no tricks, just tater.
1: Yeah, like
0: trick
1: not,
0: or tater
1: not
0: treat?
1: Tate or, but it's tater
0: so
1: treat.
0: Trick or tater treat.
1: Trick or tater treat.
0: Trick or tater treat. See, I think we might be onto something there.
1: I think
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5: That defund the police radical Rebecca Cook's running again.
6: Yeah, for a third time. And now she's part of the socialist crowd. You see she endorsed that radical from New York, Zohran Mamdani?
5: Doesn't surprise me. Defunding the police and socialism go hand in hand. 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
6: Well, waiting tables is just what she wants us to see. 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
5: So Rebecca Cook's not really a waitress. 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
6: Yep, pretty much the opposite of what Wisconsin needs.
5: You can say that again. We're not in New York, and I'm not voting for socialists.
6: They're just crazy.
5: And dangerous.
7: I'm Derek Van Orden, candidate for Congress, and I approve this message.
6: Paid for by Van Orden for Congress.
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0: Della Langley and Morgan Wallen. I Can't Love You Anymore on WDEZ. 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
1: Good morning.
0: Talking about trunk or treat versus regular trick or treating and
1: what?
0: Some of the great things, because we said a potato might be the best thing ever given.
1: Yeah. I was going to say one of the trunk or treats in the area, MacDill Elementary, they give out a potato alongside candy. Like, that's absolutely amazing. And how about this idea? Bacon on a stick for Halloween.
0: I'm definitely in. Yep.
1: I will be there. Let me know. Why does that sound? Oh, that sounds so good right now.
0: Patty says one year, one boy got a roll of duct tape with slimy faces.
1: Smiley faces?
0: With smiley faces. Oh, what did I say? Slimy?
1: That too.
0: Yeah, I got the letters wrong. With smiley faces on it. The other one got popsicle sticks with a tiny bottle of wood glue.
1: Oh.
0: To be able to make stuff. That's pretty cool.
1: That's cute. Yeah. Says they were so excited, they came running down the walkway yelling, I got duct tape, I got sticks and glue. That's sweet, because it's like something different for them, something creative, something fun.
0: Yeah, it gives them something to work on or do. Mm-hmm. Yeah, that is super cool.
1: Right. She also says, I always handed out spider rings and jack-o'-lantern necklaces. That's nice.
0: That's cool, something a little different.
1: Right, because it's like, I mean, do kids really eat all that candy? Because I feel like a lot of it just goes to waste.
0: Stop it. Don't talk that way. That's what parents are there for, to clean up the slack.
1: I mean...
0: Michaela, knock it off.
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9: You can enjoy a breezy and warm day for this Tuesday with mostly sunny skies, a high of 73. Tonight, a few scattered clouds and not too cold, lows in the upper 40s. For tomorrow, another sunny day, breezy, highs in the upper 60s to low 70s. That's the WDEZ forecast. I'm 9 News meteorologist Justin Lowe.
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0: John Morgan with Kid Myself, 101.9 WDEZ. You know we want to send you to Cancun. You already know. 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We are calling another name here in just a few minutes, so be tuning in for that. It's brought to you by your locally owned Slumberland Furniture in Stevens Point, Marshfield, and Wausau, where you can also get some bonus chances to qualify for going to the beach. I don't know. Going to the playa, right? Because playa is beach in Spanish. So make sure, again, you're listening at 9:15. I'm going to call that next name. 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
1: Another Friday night, there's a line of cars leaving. Home team's got an out of town. Me, I'm sitting on the hood of mine drinking. I'm just a parking lot.

crunching numbers, building spreadsheets, or just counting down till 5 o'clock, we're with you the whole way. 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

0: Well, a little birdie told me that we are looking for Brenda Stelick from Wausau to text us in within 30 minutes to 715-842-1019, name and address, so that she can qualify for the grand prize drawing, which is sending you and a guest to Luke Bryan's Crash My Playa. That's right. No, seriously. All-inclusive Moon Palace, 4 nights, all food and drinks included, pool parties, beachside performances from Luke Bryan, Thomas Rhett, Hardy, Brothers Osborne, Brett Young, and Dustin Lynch. 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I will be at Jim Kreshock Jewelers tomorrow from 3:30 to 5, giving you extra chances, bonus chances to qualify. 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
9: Just a few hazy high clouds drifting through the sky for the rest of today. Otherwise breezy and warm with a high of 73. Tonight, some scattered clouds and not too cold, a low down to 48. Tomorrow, sunny and breezy with a high near 70. Maybe a few sprinkles Wednesday night, then back to partly or mostly sunny skies on Thursday, high 64. I'm 9 News meteorologist Justin Lowe.
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Jason Aldean there with Anytime Soon, 101.9 WDEZ. You know, I got to tell you what the national days are today. I love this. It's National Do Something Nice Day. Like, that should be every day, honestly. That should be every day. But sometimes we just don't get it. Do something nice today for no reason at all, just because, okay? It's also National Get Funky Day. So maybe you doing something nice is doing a little funky dance for someone else and making them laugh. That sounds like something I would do. Here's Keith Urban on WDEZ.

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You, me, and whiskey. That's Justin Moore and Priscilla Block there on 101.9 WDEZ. 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

0: Max McNown there with Better Me for You on 101.9 WDEZ. I'm excited for this. CMA reveals details of its Dolly Parton tribute special. I'm just reading now. Super awesome. It's they have the lineup and everything. So it says they got Reba is going to be there, Vince Gill. They got Kristen Bell's going to be there, Ashley McBride, Brad Paisley, Carly Pierce, Carrie Underwood, Darius Rucker, Ella Langley, Kelsey Ballerini, Lady A, Lainey Wilson, Little Big Town, Zac Brown, and more. Wow. It's going to air on Wednesday, October 21st, on ABC and Disney Plus. So that's going to be awesome. I will be tuning into that, because even though she's gone, we can't get enough of Dolly. She's going to be here forever.
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Zach, John King, get to drink in 101.9 WDEZ. Well, I'm going to get to skedaddling out of here because Charlie McKenzie, I'm sorry, not Charlie, Nat is coming in for Charlie McKenzie. We'll see her soon. Have a good rest of your day.

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That is BYU Luke Combs here on 101.9 WDEZ. I'm Nat filling in for Charlie again on this Tuesday. It's National Taco Day on a Taco Tuesday. Yes, please. Is 10 a.m. too early for tacos? What do we think? I don't think so. Here's Rumor, Lee Bryce, WDEZ.

Who told you that it was only appropriate to have one or two tacos per meal? Because they were wrong. I'm Nat. This is 101.9 WDEZ on this National Taco Day, National Taco Tuesday. In Arizona, 10% of the population eats six or more tacos per meal.

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12: Just a few hazy high clouds drifting through the sky for the rest of today. Otherwise, breezy and warm with a high of 73. Tonight, some scattered clouds and not too cold, a low down to 48. Tomorrow, sunny and breezy with a high near 70. Maybe a few sprinkles Wednesday night, then back to partly or mostly sunny skies on Thursday, high 64. I'm 9 News meteorologist Justin Lowe.
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say so. If you need someone, reach out. There's no shame in that. That is Dan and Shay with Say So, that great reminder here on 101.9 WDEZ. Here's a fun one, kind of keeps us in the summer mood. It's chicken fried.

Jordan Davis, bar none, 101.9 WDEZ. This lady right here just kicked off her fall tour, the Stages Tour, October 1st. And she started it right here in Wisconsin, in Milwaukee. She's got Wisconsin roots, if you don't know. It's Lauren Elena. Another

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0: something pretty cool happen in country music over the summer, and we're just now finding out about it. I mean, we knew the Alan Jackson final concert was going to be a big deal, but we just didn't know how big. I'm Nat, filling in for Charlie here on 101.9 WDEZ today. So Alan Jackson's final show that he did at Nashville's Nissan Stadium, June 27th, he had, if you remember, like, there were the biggest names in country music that came on stage with him that performed during the show. People traveled from all over the country to hear one of their faves just like bid a final farewell. He's got some health problems. He can't be on the road anymore, and he's done. He's retiring. Well-deserved retirement. Well, according to data that just came out, Alan Jackson's final show, that show in Nashville, grossed $34.729 million. That means it's the highest grossing single concert in history. Get this, average ticket price over $600, over 56,000 tickets sold. So again, grossed $34.72 million. I think that's a fitting farewell.
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6: Hey folks, it's Rebecca Cook running for Congress here in Wisconsin's 3rd Congressional District. 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
6: 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It's just common sense. I'm Rebecca Cook, candidate for Congress, and I approve this message. 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

Chris Young, didn't come here to leave. 101.9 WDEZ. I'm Nat. Got some good news for you. You've got a shot at winning $1,000 every weekday morning. This is thanks to Mole Lake Casino Lodge. 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

Langley with Lovin' Life again. And you know who is loving his life? Tim McGraw, celebrating 30 years of wedded bliss to fellow country royalty star Faith Hill. 30 years married today. Oh, we love your love here on 101.9 WDEZ. Here he is now with I Like It, I Love It. Speak.

0: Well, if you want to get some pumpkins to paint up real pretty, you can head on over to Helene's Hilltop Orchard. They've got a 10-acre pumpkin patch, so you can get those for carving or just for decoration or eating, you know, pumpkin pies. It's that time of year. You can also grab some pre-picked apples. They've got lots of stuff for the kids, hay rides, rides on the cow train, etc. Listen to Brian and Michaela in the mornings to win a 4-pack of pick and play passes for you and the fam.
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7: Just a few hazy high clouds drifting through the sky for the rest of today. Otherwise breezy and warm with a high of 73. Tonight, some scattered clouds and not too cold, a low down to 48. Tomorrow, sunny and breezy with a high near 70. Maybe a few sprinkles Wednesday night, then back to partly or mostly sunny skies on Thursday, high 64. I'm 9 News meteorologist Justin Lowe.
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I'm Nat here on 101.9 WDEZ. And you know, I was just talking about all the fun fall activities that you can do at Helene's Hilltop Orchard. I actually have plans to take my kids to a pumpkin train on Sunday, but my friend just texted me inviting me to swim at her pool. Bring the kids. Let's go swimming at her heated pool, thank God, on Sunday. So I'm going to be like clinging to summer and embracing fall all in one day. And gosh, that's like a perfect day.

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Riley Green, Think As You Drunk here on 101.9 WDEZ. We've got some John Morgan on the way, but first, it's Dylan Scott, Nobody.

to sing along while you work? These songs will put that rule to the test. 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

0: Am I kidding myself that we need to let fall be its own season, have its own holidays, and then we can focus on Christmas? I'm Nat here on 101.9 WDEZ. Like one of the hills I will die on. Even as I see Spotify release all its fun figures about how many people are already creating Christmas playlists. And even though I go to Hobby Lobby and there's Christmas decor everywhere. No, I will die on the hill that we do not listen to Christmas music in my house. Nor do we decorate for Christmas until after Thanksgiving. First, we got to get through Halloween, okay? Let the kids have their dress-up day. And then Thanksgiving, some turkey, some mashed potatoes. Like, let it have its own holiday. Let it be its own thing. Because if we start rushing the holiday season now, then we're basically in let's circle back in the new year territory. And I'm not ready for that just yet. I've got things to get done in 2026.
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That is Morgan Wallen on 101.9 WDEZ. I'm Nat, and I just said I will die on the hill that Thanksgiving and Halloween need to have their own day in the sun. We need to push off decorating for Christmas and listening to Christmas music. Okay? Whether you agree with me or not, of course, you are always welcome to join the conversation on our text line at 715-842-1019.

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0: I'm about to say a name. And the name is going to go on our list of people who are qualified to win tickets to Paradise with Crash My Playa. I'm Nat here. This is 101.9 WDEZ. This is Luke Bryan's Crash My Playa boarding call, okay? And it's four nights. All food and drinks included, yes, please. Pool parties galore. Beachside performances, not just from Luke Bryan, but Thomas Rhett's going to be there. Hardy, Brothers Osborne. It's a really cool event that he does, and you can enter right now at WDEZ.com to get on the WDEZ standby list that we are able to bring to you thanks to Slumberland Furniture, locally owned in Stevens Point, Marshfield, and Wausau. 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And right now, the name I am going to call is Kevin Schemenauer in Marathon. Kevin Schemenauer. I don't know if I'm butchering it, but Kevin, you know who you are in Marathon. 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We're going to be doing the grand prize drawing on Friday, October 23rd. 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
0: But now it's looking good, just the way it should. 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
7: Hey folks, it's Rebecca Cook running for Congress here in Wisconsin's 3rd Congressional District. Today I had a conversation with a local mom here in Menominee about her experience with local hospital closures.
8: Yeah, I found out from my hairdresser that the labor and delivery unit had closed. 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
7: When you were in labor?
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7: Yeah. 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
11: Just a few hazy high clouds drifting through the sky for the rest of today. Otherwise, breezy and warm with a high of 73. Tonight, some scattered clouds and not too cold, a low down to 48. Tomorrow, sunny and breezy with a high near 70. Maybe a few sprinkles Wednesday night, then back to partly or mostly sunny skies on Thursday, high 64. I'm 9 News meteorologist Justin Lowe.
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I'm Nat, and Russell Dickerson is one of my favorite gents in country music. He actually just posted an acoustic version of that song on his Instagram and called it Worth Your Mild. It was hilarious. Go check it out. Here's Carly Pierce, WDEZ.

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That is Parker McCollum with Pretty Heart here on 101.9 WDEZ. I'm Nat. And I'm going to dedicate this next song to all of us struggling with the fall colds or the fall allergies that are terrible right now. Here's to us just carrying on.

0: Chris Jansen, 101.9 WDEZ. I'm Nat. You can probably hear it in my voice. I've really been struggling with a cold. My kids gave it to me early. Usually I have about another month before I really get this cold that takes me out. I was off work a couple days last week. It just fever, chills, the whole thing. That's how I knew it was different than fall allergies. And so hot tip for you, if you like feel the sniffles and the coughing and you're just like, is this allergies or is this a cold? If you have a fever or the body tingles, the body aches and all of that, doctors say that then is a cold. And the good news for you is that it's going to go away soon. 7 to 10 days, maybe 2 weeks, but there is an end in sight. There's light at the end of the tunnel. If you, though, have the allergies, the fall allergies, which, yeah, is kind of some of the same symptoms, but you're going to feel more itchy eyes, itchy ears, itchy face, that sort of thing, that might be here to stay. Doctors say one tip for you is to change your clothes as soon as you come in from outside. So when you get home from work today, change your clothes and then shower if you can. Shower before bed. That way you're going to bed with a clean body. All those like toxins in the air or whatever it is that are causing your allergies, those will not then be in your bed for you to sleep in all night. So, man, the fall allergies are bad this year. So I hope that's helpful.
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Lauren Elena on tour right now. She filmed an Instagram reel with her mom, asking her mom what songs she should sing on her tour. And her mom named all these songs. And Lauren's like, oh, none of them are in my set.

That is Ella Langley singing with Coe Wetzel on Jaded here on 101.9 WDEZ. Ella's choosing Texas. Had a great run. It was 24 weeks on the top spot on the Billboard Top 100 charts, but it just gave its spot away to Taylor Swift's new song, which is a good one, Patient Zero.

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10: That defund the police radical Rebecca Cook's running again.
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10: Doesn't surprise me. Defunding the police and socialism go hand in hand. 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
11: 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Look it up.
10: So Rebecca Cook's not really a waitress. 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
10: 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We're not in New York, and I'm not voting for socialists.
11: They're just crazy.
10: And dangerous.
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11: Paid for by Van Orden for Congress.
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14: Just a few hazy high clouds drifting through the sky for the rest of today. Otherwise breezy and warm with a high of 73. Tonight, some scattered clouds and not too cold, a low down to 48. Tomorrow, sunny and breezy with a high near 70. Maybe a few sprinkles Wednesday night, then back to partly or mostly sunny skies on Thursday, high 64. I'm 9 News meteorologist Justin Lowe.
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Jelly Roll's Nashville home is selling for $7 million right now, if you want a shot at it. And you have that kind of money. I'm Nat. This is 101.9 WDEZ. 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

0: That is Kenny Chesney with a good reminder for parents this morning. Don't blink. I'm Nat. This is 101.9 WDEZ. I'm originally from Virginia, so I was happy to see this in the news. Apparently, Southern accents, they are very charming to Midwesterners and could even give you a leg up in the job market. Now, if you take that Southern accent to anywhere but the South or the Midwest, you're going to get looks. Unfortunately, it might even hurt your chances in the job market. But here in the Midwest, we find the Southern accent charming. I don't really have a Southern accent. I grew up in a military family and surrounded by other military families. So people were very transient, moving all the time. Didn't really have like the accent of the people who were native to that area. But people in my hometown said things like garage for garage or like water for your water. But Virginia in general, like there's pockets of it that sound very Southern. But if you think about like Ella Langley from Alabama or Riley Green or like a lot of these stars who live in Nashville, of course, they've got these deep Southern accents. Midwesterners find it so charming that hiring managers will even find the candidate more trusting, more charming, and decide to hire them. So that's good news for you. If you are a transplant here in the Midwest from the South like me and you've got a Southern accent, keep that. Could help you advance in your career.
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Luke Combs rethinking some things here on a 101.9 WDEZ. I'm Nat. It's been a pleasure hanging out with you here while I've been in for Charlie the last couple of days, but she'll be back tomorrow. I'm going to leave you with one of my faves by Ella Langley. Here's Lovin' Life Again.

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That's John Morgan, 101.9 WDEZ. Mike Duboard and you rolling through a Tuesday afternoon, getting the party started with Chris Young. Here's on Great Country. Yeah.

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10: Just a few hazy high clouds drifting through the sky for the rest of today. Otherwise breezy and warm with a high of 73. Tonight, some scattered clouds and not too cold, a low down to 48. Tomorrow, sunny and breezy with a high near 70. Maybe a few sprinkles Wednesday night, then back to partly or mostly sunny skies on Thursday, high 64. I'm 9 News meteorologist Justin Lowe.
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Chase Matthew is holding it down. 101.9 WDEZ. Got Dan and Shay on the way in just a little bit. We're going to check in with Luke Combs and Morgan Wallen as well. Right now, Billy Currington, People Are Crazy. This is Great Country.

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Jones is loving on you. 101.9 WDEZ. Jason Aldean right around the corner. Right now, Morgan Wallen. Here's Ben by now. This is Great Country. No need.

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We're calling another name soon. 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

0: Jason Aldean, 101.9 WDEZ. But don't forget, 4:15 this afternoon, we're going to do it again. Luke Bryan's Crash My Playa boarding call. If you hear me give you a shout-out, you're going to have 30 minutes to text your name and address to 715-842-1019 so that we can get you qualified for the grand prize drawing. 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

Hudson Westbrook and Painted You Pretty. 101.9 WDEZ, where Lainey Wilson and Ella Langley going to be among the performers taking part in a live TV special honoring Dolly Parton. It's called CMA Presents I Will Always Love You, A Celebration of Dolly Parton. It airs October 21st on ABC. Carrie Underwood, Reba McEntire, Kelsey Ballerini, Brad Paisley, Little Big Town, and Vince Gill are also set to perform. Here's Ella now with Be Her.

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Wausau, Stevens Point, Wisconsin Rapids. Say

Kenny Chesney says you got to carry on. 101.9 WDEZ, Mike Dubord and you rolling through a Tuesday afternoon with Eric Church. Here's Springsteen, Great Country, WDEZ.

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0: 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A mere 1 second of a popular song. 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
1: Few scattered clouds tonight, but not too cold. Low down to 48 with winds becoming northwest 5 to 10. On Wednesday, sunny and breezy. High 78, a west-northwest wind of 10 to 20. Thursday down to 64 with partly to mostly sunny skies. 68 Friday, summer-like this weekend. On 9 StormTrack, meteorologist Jackson Garlock.
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That's Graylin James, Water at a Wedding, 101.9 WDEZ, John Party right around the corner. But first, Kit Rock. Here's All Summer Long, Great Country, WDEZ.

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singing about God's country. Blake Shelton, 101.9 WDEZ, Morgan Wallen by request. I Got Better coming up in just a few. Right now, Lauren Elena getting a little help from Chase Matthew. Here's All My Exes, Great Country, WDEZ. Another

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That's Lainey Wilson, John Mayer, Phone Keys Wallet. 101.9 WDEZ, Old Dominion coming up in just a few. So is Megan Maroney. Right now, Luke Combs, Be By You, Great Country.

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Priscilla Langley is Loving Life Again. 101.9 WDEZ, Mike Newport and you rolling through a gorgeous Tuesday afternoon. This weather's going to stay gorgeous right through the weekend. Jelly Roll coming up in just a few, but first, Tim McGraw. Here's Humble and Kind. This is Great Country.

0: Rock and a Hard Place. Bailey Zimmerman, 101.9 WDEZ. Here we go again. Luke Bryan's Crash My Playa boarding call. 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You've got another opportunity this afternoon. Brian's going to be out at Sean's Mirage Bar from 5:30 until 7 p.m. And then tomorrow, Michaela's at Jim Kreshock Jewelers from 3:30 until 5 p.m. All the details online at WDEZ.com.
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7: Few scattered clouds tonight, but not too cold. Low down to 48 with winds becoming northwest 5 to 10. On Wednesday, sunny and breezy. High 78, a west-northwest wind of 10 to 20. Thursday down to 64 with partly to mostly sunny skies. 68 Friday, summer-like this weekend. On 9 StormTrack, meteorologist Jackson Garlock.
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anytime soon. 101.9 WDEZ. I got Luke Bryan's Country and She Knows It coming up in just a few. We're going to check in with Luke Combs, and John Morgan is right around the corner. Right now, Gary Allen, he's got nothing on but the radio, and you know it's locked on to 101.9.

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doing this. That's Luke Combs, 101.9 WDEZ, where I still can't believe it. Vikings sit at the top of the NFC North at 4-0. Bears in second at 3-1, followed by the Lions at 2-2, followed by the Packers at the bottom at 2-2. My God.

0: That's Hardy, 101.9 WDEZ. But don't forget, tomorrow morning you're going to have another shot at $1,000 because Brian and Michaela will call a contestant to play 1 second of a song. That's why we call it One Song, 1 second, $1,000. Now, if that contestant can identify both the artist and the exact title of the song, you win a grand from WDEZ and our friends out at Mole Lake Casino Lodge and Event Center. 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

Let's get to drinking. Zach John King, 101.9 WDEZ. Mike Dubord and you rolling through a gorgeous Tuesday afternoon. We got lovely weather right through the weekend. Get out there and enjoy it while you still can. Here's George Burge. Well, baby,

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14: Few scattered clouds tonight, but not too cold. Low down to 48 with winds becoming northwest 5 to 10. On Wednesday, sunny and breezy, high 78, a west-northwest wind of 10 to 20. Thursday down to 64 with partly to mostly sunny skies. 68 Friday, summer-like this weekend. I'm 9 StormTrack meteorologist Jackson Garlock.
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0: Kerwin Moore's latest. Who told you that? 101.9 WDEZ. Got to spend a little time with my 11-year-old granddaughter out in the woods this past weekend. She's never fired a weapon before, so I showed her how to use a 9mm. She was a little nervous on them first couple of shots, but after 10 rounds, she got her down. I'm proud of her. Brad Paisley.
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101.9 WDEZ, Max McNown on the way in just a little bit by request. We're going to hear Better Me For You right now. Kenny Chesney and his latest. It's called Carry On. 101.9 WDEZ is great country.

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1: Hey, it's Brian Scott. The party is going on tonight at Sean's Mirage. Going to be here until 7 o'clock. Come on down. And you could get qualified for Luke Bryan's Crash My Playa. 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We're going to pick 10 extra qualifiers tonight before 7 o'clock at Sean's Mirage. So get on out here on the north side of Wausau. 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Sometimes you're not able to listen to hear your name name announced on the air. 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It's all brought to you by Slumberland Furniture, all right? 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

South of Sanity. That's Zach Top, 101.9 WDEZ, where Riley Green says he's written all of his big hits in the barn on his Alabama farm. The property is in his hometown of Jacksonville on land once owned by his great uncle. Here's Change My Mind.

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F you all my exes. 101.9 WDEZ. Mike Dubord and you rolling through a Tuesday afternoon with some of the hottest country music on the planet. In fact, once again, I'm about to prove it to you with Joe Nichols. Here's Sunny in 75. Great Country WDEZ.

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1: Hey, it's Brian Scott. Sean's Mirage is the place to be tonight. 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We want to register you for this tonight. So get on out here till 7 o'clock. Sean's Mirage is where we are. Not only was Sean's Mirage the winner of the WDEZ Barstool Brackets, they're also a huge supporter of our St. Jude Radiothon and more. So it's a great place. Sean's an awesome guy. Come check it out for yourself, especially if you've never been here. 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
10: Few scattered clouds tonight, but not too cold. Low down to 48 with winds becoming northwest 5 to 10. On Wednesday, sunny and breezy. High 78, a west-northwest wind of 10 to 20. Thursday down to 64 with partly to mostly sunny skies. 68 Friday, summer-like this weekend. A 9 storm track, meteorologist Jackson Garlock.
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That's Kenny Chesney. Remember Me That Way, 101.9 WDEZ. Don't forget, Brian's still out at Sean's Mirage Bar. You got till 7 o'clock to stop by and get yourself registered for Luke Bryan's Crash My Playa boarding call. Here's Travis Tritt.

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1: It's getting crazy out here at Sean's Mirage as we've got the party going on until 7 o'clock tonight. So you still have a little bit to get on out here. We're going to be drawing 10 qualifiers for Luke Bryan's Crash My Playa boarding call presented by your locally owned Slumberland Furniture in Wausau, Stevens Point, Marshfield. But tonight, it's Sean's Mirage. We're going to pick 10 extra qualifiers tonight to put you on the boarding call. So you don't have to listen for your name. You don't have to do any of the hoops that you got to jump through. Just coming out to Sean's Mirage tonight. Get signed up. You don't even have to buy anything. Just get signed up. And if you're one of our 10 qualifiers, you're going to be on the boarding call and you could be going for four days, all inclusive, to Moon Palace Cancun and watching all your favorite artists perform, including Luke Bryan, on the beach. There's pool parties with Dustin Lynch and just a big party. But the party tonight is at Sean's Mirage. Come on out. Maybe you'll be one of the lucky 10 qualifiers and you will be on the boarding call for Luke Bryan's Crash My Playa. Sean's Mirage till 7 o'clock tonight, right on Merrill Avenue, north side of Wausau. It's Brian Scott on 101.9 WDEZ.
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and Wild Hearts, 101.9 WDEZ, Joe D. Messina right around the corner. But first, it's Hardy, Eric Church, Morgan Wallen, and Tim McGraw. This is MacArthur, Great Country.

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1: Hey, Brian Scott, we got the party going on at Sean's Mirage. Now, just for a few more minutes, only till 7 o'clock, you're going to want to get down here because we're picking 10 qualifiers for Luke Bryan's Crash My Playa boarding call, all right? Tonight, it's all about Sean's Mirage. Get on out here because we're talking 4 nights, all-inclusive Moon Palace in Cancun. You could be going. And not only that, you could be on the beach watching Luke Bryan perform. Hardy's going to be there, Thomas Rhett. There's going to be a poolside beach party with Dustin Lynch that you're going to be part of, and transfers to and from the airport. We're taking care of everything for you. But first, you got to qualify. You got to get on that boarding call. The way to do it tonight is to stop by Sean's Mirage before 7 o'clock. That's when we're going to draw the winner. It's on Merrill Ave, just on the north side of Wausau. Get on out here. We're going to be here till 7 o'clock. They are the winner of the WDEZ Barstool Brackets. They've done so much to help us out with St. Jude Children's Research Hospital. This is the place to be tonight. Till 7, get on out here. Just a few more minutes. It's Luke Bryan, Crash My Playa boarding call at Sean's Mirage, 101.9 WDEZ.
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Gets you drunk. Riley Green, 101.9 WDEZ. Well, that does it for me. Mike Dubord saying catch you later. Thanks for hanging with me today. I got a great idea. Let's do it again tomorrow, shall we? Going to leave you with Ella Langley, who's loving life again. This is Great Country.

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